0: 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I'm Tanya Hayes. Do you feel like you can fly when you're out running or walking? Well, you definitely don't want to miss the Incredible Bank Clear for Takeoff 5K Saturday morning, June 27th. It's part of Wings Over Wausau, and the 5K route is actually on the runways of the Wausau Downtown Airport. How cool is that? 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Pre-registration goes through June 25th and is $35. Price goes up on race day, and you might not get a t-shirt if you wait until then. So get your registration in, because all registrations include a free pancake breakfast, a goodie bag, and an event shirt. 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

0: Demon. It's Justin Bieber on Hot 96.7. I'm Tanya Hayes, and I know a lot of people have graduated in the last couple of weeks, and so that means there's still a lot of graduation parties to go to. So if you are one of those people celebrating this weekend, have an amazing party. Save me some of that Jell-O salad, all right? I got hit music coming up and a look at the WSAW First Alert forecast next on Hot 96.
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2: Central Wisconsin weather.
3: Mostly clear for tonight, the low 55. For the weekend, Saturday, sunshine mixed with a few clouds, the high 75. Partly cloudy Sunday, pleasant, high 77. Start of the new work week on Monday, a mix of sun and clouds. A slight chance of an isolated afternoon shower or thunderstorm, high of 79. Plenty of sunshine Tuesday, high 77. And a fair amount of sun again on Wednesday, the high near 80. From the WSAW News Channel 7 studio, I'm First Floor Meteorologist Jeremy Chabon.

96.7 with Somber, it's Homewrecker. I'm Tanya Hayes. Today is National Paperclip Day. When you were younger, did you make, like, I don't know, ankle bracelets out of paperclips? Because I 100% did. I think I just had more office supplies than beads or something. Here's Baby Doll on Hot 96.7. I can't

0: 96.7 Shimmer, it's Megan Trainor. I'm Tanya Hayes. You know what I like about a car show? All of the cars are so shimmery and pretty because everyone's showing them off. 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

Hot 96.7 Taman, it's Long Way Home. I'm Tanya Hayes, and you know, it feels like it's going to be the kind of weekend where you just want to go lay on the beach somewhere. And I'm actually pretty lucky. I'm making a very quick trip to Indiana to go see my niece graduate, and my sister's pool is open. So I'll be hanging at a pool. Not quite the beach, but sometimes you have to take what you can get. Got hit music coming up. Will we have beachy kind of weather? We'll find out next with the WSAW First Alert Forecast on Hot 96.7.

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7: Wisconsin weather. Mostly clear for tonight, the low 55. For the weekend, Saturday, sunshine mixed with a few clouds, the high 75. Partly cloudy Sunday, pleasant, high 77. Start of the new work week on Monday, a mix of sun and clouds. A slight chance of an isolated afternoon shower or thunderstorm, high of 79. Plenty of sunshine Tuesday, high 77. And a fair amount of sun again on Wednesday, the high near 80. From the WSAW News Channel 7 studio, I'm First Floor Meteorologist Jeremy Taven.

0: 96.7 with Somber, it's potential. I'm Tanya Hayes, and here's some potential for you to get away and have a great time. We had so much fun doing the five-day flyaway with Apple Vacations. We are doing it again. This time, we could be sending you and a guest to Cancun. That's right. You have a chance to win a trip to a Riu Hotel or Resort in Cancun. 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

0: Bold It is Kalani on Hot 96.7. I'm Tanya Hayes. Hey, thanks for hanging here with me. It's Friday night. Here's Bella Kay. I love it, I love it, I love it on Hot 96.7.
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0: 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It's Revolving Door. I'm Tanya Hayes, and if you love soccer and you're getting excited about the FIFA World Cup, you're going to want to go to McDonald's because they are doing limited edition 2026 FIFA World Cup Happy Meals in partnership with Squishmallows. So, little Squishmallows with soccer jerseys. They're adorable. I've seen the photos of them, and yeah. I don't know which team I like because I'm not really a soccer fan, but I may have to get the Happy Meal anyway. 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
5: 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So TikTok has the newest workout trend for you called Cozy Cardio. Really, it should be called romantic cardio, but it's a low-intensity workout in your living room, but you make the environment cozy. 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
6: Mostly clear for tonight, the low 55. For the weekend, Saturday, sunshine mixed with a few clouds, the high 75. Partly cloudy Sunday, pleasant, high 77. Start of the new work week on Monday, a mix of sun and clouds. A slight chance of an isolated afternoon shower or thunderstorm, high of 79. Plenty of sunshine Tuesday, high 77. And a fair amount of sun again on Wednesday, the high near 80. From the WSAW News Channel 7 studio, I'm First Alert Meteorologist Jeremy Tabin.

0: 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I'm Tanya Hayes, and if you love lemonade stands and you want to support a great cause, then check it out. 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
1: 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It's Sugar on My Tongue. I'm Tanya Hayes, and I follow a couple of, like, DIY blogs, and they just put out an article today. One of the ones I read said that there's two colors you should never decorate your bedroom with, and that is a bright red bedroom or a bright yellow bedroom, because both of which sound nice in theory but are a little too bright and you won't relax if you have either of them. They suggest going with a more subtle tone. You know what? I have red sheets on my bed right now. Does that mean I'm not going to sleep? I don't sleep anyway, so what difference does it make? Got him music coming up, and the WSAW First Alert Forecast is next on Hot 96.
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9: For all the times that you rain on my parade, and all the clubs you get in using my name. You think you broke my heart, oh girl, for goodness sake.

fair amount of sunshine and pleasant on Saturday with temperatures topping out at 75. At night, a little bit cool with a mostly clear sky. Check out that blue moon, low falling to 49. On Sunday, partly cloudy, high 77. Sunshine along with some clouds Monday. A chance for an isolated afternoon shower or storm, high of 79. Mostly sunny Tuesday, high 77. Dry Wednesday, partly cloudy and 80. From the WSAW News Channel 7 studio, I'm First Floor Meteorologist Jeremy Tabin.

Hot 96.7 with Harry Styles. That one's American Girls. I'm Tanya Hayes. It is Friday night, and I'm hoping your weekend gives you a little taste of the lush life. Here's Zara Larsson. It's Hit Music Now on Hot 96.7.

Kalani, it's Folded on Hot 96.7. I'm Tanya Hayes. Thanks for spending a Friday night with me. I hope your weekend is going good. I've got hit music for you. This one from Justin Bieber. It's Yukon on Hot 96.7.

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1: 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I'm Tanya Hayes. Don't forget, tomorrow morning from 8 to noon, you want to tune in because Ryan Seacrest will be counting down the top 40 songs of the week. It's AT40, and your favorite song could be number one. But how are you going to know if you don't tune in? 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

0: 96.7 with One Republic. I'm Tanya Hayes. Thanks for joining me. And don't forget Monday, join Corey with a K because she is going to have your first keyword for the five-day flyaway with Apple Vacations and Hot 96.7. We had so much fun doing it a little bit earlier this year, and we are doing it again. This time, you could be headed to Cancun to stay at a resort and hotel. Oh, man. 5 days. All you have to do is listen for the keywords. We'll be doing them at 7 a.m., noon, 4 p.m., and 8 p.m., and you'll have a chance to qualify each weekday. 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
1: weather. A fair amount of sunshine and pleasant on Saturday with temperatures topping out at 75. At night, a little bit cool with a mostly clear sky. Check out that blue moon. We're falling to 49. On Sunday, partly cloudy, high 77. Sunshine along some clouds Monday. A chance for an isolated afternoon shower or storm, high of 79. Mostly sunny Tuesday, high 77. Dry Wednesday, partly cloudy and 80. From the WSAW News Channel 7 studio, I'm First Alert Meteorologist Jeremy Tabin.

96.7 with Charlie XCX, rock music. I'm Tanya Hayes. That's it for me. I've got a very quick trip to Indiana this weekend to see my niece graduate. But I'll be back on Monday to get you hit music. And, of course, I will have a keyword for you for the five-day flyaway on Monday, too. So join me then. Right now, getting you Max McNown on Hot 96.7. 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
7: Mostly clear as we head toward daybreak on Saturday. Temperatures starting in the 50s. For the day on Saturday, sunshine along with some clouds, high 75. Partly cloudy on Sunday in Pleasant, high 77. Monday, partly cloudy, but there is a chance in the afternoon of an isolated shower or thunderstorm, high of 79. Plenty of sunshine Tuesday, high 77. More sun than clouds on Wednesday, the high near 80. From the WSAW News Channel 7 studio, a First Ward meteorologist, Jeremy Taylor.

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Mostly clear as we head toward daybreak on Saturday. Temperatures starting in the 50s. For the day on Saturday, sunshine along with some clouds, high 75. Partly cloudy on Sunday and Pleasant, high 77. Monday, partly cloudy, but there is a chance in the afternoon of an isolated shower or thunderstorm, high of 79. Plenty of sunshine Tuesday, high 77. More sun than clouds on Wednesday, the high near 80. From the WSAW News Channel 7 studio, a first floor meteorologist, Jeremy Tabin.

0: I got drive, I don't need a car. 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Baby, yeah. 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
2: What we gotta do right here, go back.

mostly clear as we head toward daybreak on Saturday. Temperatures starting in the 50s. For the day on Saturday, sunshine along with some clouds, high 75. Partly cloudy on Sunday and pleasant, high 77. Monday, partly cloudy, but there is a chance in the afternoon of an isolated shower or thunderstorm, high of 79. Plenty of sunshine Tuesday, high 77. More sun than clouds on Wednesday, the high near 80. From the WSAW News Channel 7 studio, a first floor meteorologist, Jeremy Tabin.

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2: What game do you hate playing with your kids? 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
4: Mostly clear as we head toward daybreak on Saturday. Temperatures starting in the 50s. For the day on Saturday, sunshine along with some clouds, high 75. Partly cloudy on Sunday and pleasant, high 77. Monday, partly cloudy, but there is a chance in the afternoon of an isolated shower or thunderstorm, high of 79. Plenty of sunshine Tuesday, high 77. More sun than clouds on Wednesday, the high near 80. From the WSAW News Channel 7 studio, our first board meteorologist, Jeremy Taven.

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4: 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Oh, please. 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

Mostly clear as we head toward daybreak on Saturday. Temperatures starting in the 50s. For the day on Saturday, sunshine along with some clouds, high 75. Partly cloudy on Sunday in Pleasant, high 77. Monday, partly cloudy, but there is a chance in the afternoon of an isolated shower or thunderstorm, high of 79. Plenty of sunshine Tuesday, high 77. More sun than clouds on Wednesday, the high near 80. From the WSAW News Channel 7 studio, a First Ward meteorologist, Jeremy Tabin.

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2: A fair amount of sunshine and pleasant on Saturday with temperatures topping out at 75. At night, a little bit cool with a mostly clear sky. Check out that blue moon, a little falling to 49. On Sunday, partly cloudy, high 77. Sunshine, lots of clouds Monday. A chance for an isolated afternoon shower or storm, high of 79. Mostly sunny Tuesday, high 77. Dry Wednesday, partly cloudy and 80. From the WSAW News Channel 7 studio, I'm First Alert Meteorologist Jeremy Tabin.

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1: Central Wisconsin weather.
2: A fair amount of sunshine and pleasant on Saturday with temperatures topping out at 75. At night, a little bit cool with a mostly clear sky. Check out that blue moon, a little falling to 49. On Sunday, partly cloudy, high 77. Sunshine along some clouds Monday. A chance for an isolated afternoon shower or storm, high of 79. Mostly sunny Tuesday, high 77. Dry Wednesday, partly cloudy and 80. 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

fair amount of sunshine and pleasant on Saturday with temperatures topping out at 75. At night, a little bit cool with a mostly clear sky. Check out that blue moon, low falling to 49. On Sunday, partly cloudy, high 77. Sunshine along some clouds Monday. A chance for an isolated afternoon shower or storm, high of 79. Mostly sunny Tuesday, high 77. Dry Wednesday, partly cloudy and 80. From the WSAW News Channel 7 studio, I'm First Alert Meteorologist Jeremy Tabin.

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3: Seacrest with it, ready to go. 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Today on the show, the Jonas Brothers join us to talk about their new audio project. It's not music, it's a podcast. And Teddy Swims makes a big leap with the first song from his next era. But first, let's go. Number 40, Daisy, Justin Bieber.

0: Justin Bieber there at number 40. So we did it a week ago. Let me take you back. Last time I was here, Kehlani at number 3. Bruno had this at 2. And Olivia Dean back at number 1 for a second non-consecutive week. You're all caught up. Let's go.
1: See that girl?
0: 39. Blink.
1: There's just something about her.
0: Corbin Besson and Chewy.
1: I just love

Die with a Smile, Lady Gaga, and Bruno Mars. That's 38. Well, Hilary Duff is preparing for a big world tour, but before she hits the road, she's taking it easy. And by easy, we mean she gave the commencement speech at Northwestern University and was on the cover of the Sports Illustrated swimsuit issue. Here's her latest single, Roommates, 1840 Extra.

0: 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It is Roommates, Hillary Duff.
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0: Bebe Rexha and Faithless climb a couple spots. Don't miss that coming up. Plus, a very happy 28th birthday this Wednesday to Miles Smith. He's celebrating a former number one. Hang tight.
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0: Counting down the hottest ones of the week, Miles Smith achieved a major milestone in his career by selling out the iconic O2 Arena in London before he even released an album. The last artist to pull that off was Lewis Capaldi in 2019, and Miles admits that he may seem like an overnight success, but what people don't see, the years of hard work that has gone into his music. Here he is, Nice to Meet You, 33.

0: Religion 36 for BB Rexha and Faithless on AT40. And the latest from Alex Warren coming up later in the countdown. But now, here's the biggest hit of his career. Ordinary 35.
1: They say the holy water's watered down, and this town's lost its faith. Our colors will fade eventually, so if our time is running out, day after day, we'll make the mundane a masterpiece. Oh my, my, oh my, my love, I take one look at you, you're taking me

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1: 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He ran for state office, he was beaten. He started a business, he failed. He ran for Congress, he lost. He was nominated for vice president, he lost again. But he knew only those who never try are the real losers. And Abraham Lincoln was no loser. Persistence, pass it on. 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
2: We're on the way to the biggest song in the country, and Hozier has inspired a lot of artists since he first hit the chart, but a guitar player with a number one album says that Hozier changed his life, and that's Noah Kahan. Noah said that when he heard Hozier's music, it felt like he was experiencing magic for the first time, and he wanted to know how someone's voice could sound like that. They've become close friends since, and now here's the guy that Noah said changed his life, Hozier Too Sweet, 33.

AC 40, that is Hozier at 33. Well, earlier we told you about the opening ceremonies for the FIFA World Cup, but the final game is also set for a legendary performance at halftime. This year will be the first time the World Cup has featured a halftime show. They got BTS and Shakira, Madonna. It's set for July 19th at MetLife Stadium in New Jersey. And now, here is one of the headliners, Madonna with Sabrina. Bring Your Love, 32. Sabrina.

down 3-31. The Fate of Ophelia. There's Taylor. Well, Tyler and Zara Larsson have a new single out that has its origins in a pop hit from 26 years ago. Their collaboration, She Did It Again, is a nod to Britney Spears. Her number one from 2000, Oops, I Did It Again. And in the lyrics, they sing, Oops, I Did It Again, like Britney. This one could make the charts soon. She Did It Again. Tyler, Zara Larsson, 1840 on The Verge track.

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1: Before we get to the next hit on the chart, going to throw in this request for Omar. 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Harry Styles,

Talking. 1840 by request there, Harry Styles. Late Night Talking. Harry coming to the Big Apple himself starting in August with a run of 30 shows at MSG, Madison Square Garden.

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3: 10 hits in the rear view. On our way to the biggest one. Last summer, Justin Bieber surprised fans by releasing two albums totally by surprise. But now Drake took things to an entirely new level with his latest projects. And yes, multiple albums. That's what we're talking about. I'll tell you more after 30. Mr. Know-It-All, Teddy Swims.

0: Kenny Swims up 4-30. Mr. Know-It-All. So we were talking about Drake. He started teasing his new album, Iceman, last summer, but when the official release date arrived the other day, fans got much more than they expected. Besides the new songs on his Iceman project, he also released two more full-length albums by surprise. One titled Habibti, which has 11 songs, and another called Maid of Honor with 14 additional tracks. And not long after he unveiled the body of work, he broke streaming records for the year, earning him the most streamed songs in a single day for 2026.
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0: gorgeous.
1: Doja Cat on AT40. That is gorgeous. Number 28. Justin Bieber's made music in a few different styles over the years, like pop, R&B, and EDM, but soon we could hear a country version of Bieber. Singer Kacey Musgraves recently confirmed a long-time rumor that she recorded a country song with Justin and said, "It's pretty rad, but I don't know when it will see the light of day." So hopefully it will get released at some point, but here is Bieber now, doing his thing, Speed Demon. American Top 40 on the Birds track.

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1: I love it. I love it. I love it. Bella Kay up 5-27. We are inside the top 30. And Sommer working on his next album. He says he's staying true to his style, but experimenting with new ideas. It'll be probably a little while before we get to hear it, but he teased that it's heavily influenced by the Beatles and the Beach Boys, with complex chords and a dash of nostalgic 2010 pop. He admits he doesn't care if anybody likes it because it's the music that he wants to make. But with the way we are connecting with his songs, I'm sure it will be full of hits. Back to Friends, 26.

5. It's called Baby Doll. So Noah Kahan, understandably nervous, the night before his new album, The Great Divide, release, but he found a way to change his mindset so that the pressure was off. He was posting a stream of consciousness on social and wrote, "What if the album just sucked so bad? Would be sad for me, but low-key funny considering the buildup." But Noah has the last laugh because it debuted at number 1. The Great Divide, 24.

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1: We're just a few hits away from the top 20, and it's only been a few weeks since Lady Gaga and Doechii released their collaboration, Runaway, but it's clear the two artists became fast friends. Doechii posted a TikTok of herself wearing the blonde wig that Gaga wore in the music video, and she revealed that she stole it as a prank. She promises to give it back once they hang out again and make some more music. Here they are, Gaga, Doechii, Runaway 23.
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0: Will One Republic step up a couple more to claim their 10th top 20 hit? Plus, Ella Langley kicks off the second half of the countdown with the most Shazam song of the week. This.
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1: 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Giselle asking for it in Phoenix, Arizona. 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You should do the trick. Dancing with a Stranger, Sam Smith, and...

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6: Number 20.

shoes in Texas, that's 20. All right, Ryan Tedder has written countless hits for artists all over the world of music, and soon those tracks will come to life on the big screen. He's working on an original film with the working title Bleeding Love, which will incorporate the biggest songs from his catalog, like Bleeding Love by Leona Lewis and Rumor Has It by Adele. But a major focus of the movie will be tracks from his band, One Republic. Here's their latest, Need Your Love, 19.

Number 19, that is One Republic. So Alex Warren is one of the coolest guys around. He said one of his most embarrassing moments recently, though, happened when he hung out with Harry Styles. Alex was backstage at the Brit Awards and realized he was walking near Harry. And in an effort to make it into Harry's inner circle, Alex said, "I didn't know you had moves like that." He was immediately mortified because, of course, Harry has moves. But Harry took it in stride and said, "I didn't know that either." Here's Alex, Fever Dream, 18.

Alex Warren at 18 with Fever Dream. So back in 2015, Zara Larsson held a writing camp in Stockholm, Sweden, and her team took over the whole complex. It was a studio complex. Her collaborators broke off then into smaller groups to share ideas and try out new songs, but this one stood out above the rest and made Zara say, quote, "Whoa, what is this?" Lush Life, 1840 on The Verge track.

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Tame Impala and Jenny Dracula at 17. We're inside the top 20. So Ray received universal acclaim for her second album, This Music May Contain Hope, and now she has another project in the works that will land in movie theaters. She's making her acting debut in an upcoming thriller titled Lineage, with production expected to begin this August in London. She's made a cameo as herself in the past in the Netflix series Black Rabbit, but this will be her first time becoming a different character on screen. Ray, 16, Where Is My Husband?

0: Gracie Abrams, Hit the Wall. AT40, breakout spot.
1: Coming up next.
0: Bruno Mars climbing a notch with the current number one rhythmic track. And Sienna Spyro spends a third week in the same spot next.
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1: BTS, Swim, 12. And later on, we'll find out if Bruno Mars can reclaim his number one spot with I Just Might. But right now, here's another hit from his latest album, Risk It All, 11. For just a chance.

0: Stars, Risk It All. That is number 11.
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5: Running through the 40 biggest songs of the week. Looking for Bruce in Merrillville, Indiana, who told us that he loves the beat to this. I got it by request for you, Bruce. Leon Thomas.

0: one for Bruce reaching out in Indiana, listening to American Top 40. 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

Taylor Swift up 5 to 10, Elizabeth Taylor. We are getting closer to the number one song. And in just a few weeks, Olivia Rodrigo is set to unveil her third album, You Seem Pretty Sad for a Girl So in Love. Then after the summer, she's taken the songs on the road. She just announced the Unraveled Tour, which kicks off on September 25th in Hartford, Connecticut, and wraps up in December in Vegas. Got the full list of dates up at AmericanTop40.com, so you can find out when she's coming to a city near you. Drop Dead 9.

0: And I need Olivia Dean. That is number 8. All right, Jason Derulo says that the key to a great song is a good horn. His new single is called Sexy for Me, and he used a special type of saxophone on the track that acts as its secret sauce. It's got real heat, so we're throwing it on for you. Breakout spot, AT40, Sexy for Me.
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0: Zara Larsson up a couple with the first of her two top tens this week, plus a recent chart topper for Justin Bieber. Next.
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3: 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Justin Bieber, UConn.

0: JB, that is number 7, UConn. And back to the Jonas Brothers. 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The show is called Hey Jonas. I was talking to Nick, Joe, and Kevin the other day, and they told me their fans can actually call in and get advice from the Jonas Brothers. Here they are.
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2: 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We kind of looked at everything we've done, and we were like, well, we've done pretty much it all, except go to space and a podcast, and those two things are on the bucket list, so we decided to cross one off.
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2: These are the top five of the week. And Elton John has mostly retired from touring, aside from a few one-off shows here and there, but he's far from finished when it comes to making music. We'll tell you what Sir Elton has been working on in the studio after five, stateside, Pink Pantherist, and Zara Larsson. I'm free.

0: hear the same.
1: Pink Panther is Zara Larsson stateside. That's the fifth biggest song in the USA. Well, after Elton John wrapped his farewell Yellow Brick Road tour, he started working on a new album. And just the other day, he revealed that the music is totally finished. We don't know much about the project yet, but Elton said that it is completely different from everything he's made before. The songs are very happy. We'll keep you posted. Because there's a lot to look forward to from the legend.
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for Somber at 4. Well, Sabrina Carpenter wrote her new single, House Tour, with Jack Antonoff, and she says the track started off as a joke. They were working on songs in the studio, and Sabrina said, for the next hour, let's just try anything and see what sticks. And after they found the seeds of what would become House Tour, they both agreed that's the dumbest thing ever, but they couldn't stop dancing. It turned into a track that fans all over the world can't stop playing, and it could make the charts soon. House Tour, an American Top 40 on the Verge track.

0: Leilani, folded number 3. Last weekend, Olivia Dean reclaimed the top spot after a 2-week break, but now she has to defend her spot because Bruno Mars is looking to rebound to the top once again. It all comes down to the top 2 in just a second.
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0: Here we go, the top two. And this next artist is currently out on one of the biggest tours of the year, and his influence reaches beyond the stage, all the way to the snack bar. At his tour stop in Toronto, he earned his own menu item called Uptown Funky Fries, which come layered with caramelized onions, cheese, and a secret sauce. So if you make it to the show this weekend, you can

0: number two, Bruno Mars, I Just Might. So that brings us to the big moment, the hottest song of the weekend. And this singer on top just set a major record in her native UK with 10 weeks at number one, thanks to her song, Rain Me In. It's the longest run on top for any solo woman in the history of the British chart. Back here in North America, she's got another song that's still the biggest hit in the country.
1: Number one.
0: It is Olivia Dean, So Easy. The number one song on American Top 40 for three non-consecutive weeks.

so easy. 3 weeks on top for Olivia Dean. Congratulations, number one. And that closes the book on the last countdown of May. A lot of movement all over the chart all month long. And with all the new music coming in June, anything could happen. Until we do it again, stay with us on social at American Top 40. And I will look for you weeknights. Vanna White on Wheel of Fortune. Take good care. Talk soon. WHTQ.

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Because why not? He's held the record since 2014. Which is crazy to think about. Hey, you collect things to collect things because you like it, right? 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
1: Central Wisconsin weather.
2: A fair amount of sunshine and pleasant on Saturday with temperatures topping out at 75. At night, a little bit cool with a mostly clear sky. Check out that blue moon, low falling to 49. On Sunday, partly cloudy, high 77. Sunshine, also clouds Monday. A chance for an isolated afternoon shower or storm, high of 79. Mostly sunny Tuesday, high 77. Dry Wednesday, partly cloudy and 80. 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

96.17, National Scone Day, also National Nail Tech Day. So shout out to all the nail techs out there doing beautiful things for our hands. I'm Corey with K, hanging out with you. Thanks so much. Harry Styles coming up, Olivia Dean, Alex Horn, and more. Here's Benson Boone.

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96.7. 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And right around 32, they say, yeah, no, we're going to stay in tonight. 47% of people have turned down plans after 9 p.m. without guilt. Yeah, if there's something going on after 9, I ain't coming. 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
2: Central Wisconsin weather.
3: Fair amount of sunshine and pleasant on Saturday with temperatures topping out at 75. At night, a little bit cool with a mostly clear sky. Check out that blue moon, a little falling to 49. On Sunday, partly cloudy, high 77. Sunshine lost the clouds Monday. A chance for an isolated afternoon shower or storm, high of 79. Mostly sunny Tuesday, high 77. Dry Wednesday, partly cloudy and 80. 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

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Chapel Roan coming up. We'll do Somber and the latest one from Malcolm Todd. Right now, Taylor Swift.

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1: 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I'm not sure the last time I had a Hot Pocket, but yeah, you never know. You know, some new flavors coming out in July, including nacho beef, cheesy stuffed pretzel with bacon, gooey apple pie, and the ultimate cheddar and spicy jalapeno popper. It's going to be two square bites and could be cooked in the microwave or air fryer. So in July, we can look for those on store shelves. Coming up, Zara Larson on Hot 96.7.

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1: Central Wisconsin weather.
2: A fair amount of sunshine and pleasant on Saturday with temperatures topping out at 75. At night, a little bit cool with a mostly clear sky. Check out that blue moon, low falling to 49. On Sunday, partly cloudy, high 77. Sunshine, lots of clouds Monday. A chance for an isolated afternoon shower or storm, high of 79. Mostly sunny Tuesday, high 77. Dry Wednesday, partly cloudy and 80. From the WSAW News Channel 7 studio, I'm First Alert Meteorologist Jeremy Tabin.

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3: Partly cloudy for tonight, low 49. Sunday sunshine along with a few clouds in Pleasant, a high 77. Monday partly cloudy, high 79. A good deal of sunshine for Tuesday and a high of 77. More sun than clouds Wednesday, we're back to 79 for a high. Clouds are in place for Thursday, so scattered showers, a chance for a thunderstorm, high of 72. From the WSAW News Channel 7 studio, I'm First Alert Meteorologist Jeremy Davis.

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1: Central Wisconsin weather.
2: Partly cloudy for tonight, the low 49. Sunday sunshine along with a few clouds in Pleasant, the high 77. Monday partly cloudy, high 79. A good deal of sunshine for Tuesday and the high of 77. More sun than clouds Wednesday. We're back to 79 for a high. Clouds are in place for Thursday. Some scattered showers, a chance for a thunderstorm, high of 72. From the WSAW News Channel 7 studio, I'm First Alert Meteorologist Jeremy Davis.

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2: Partly cloudy for tonight, below 49. Sunday sunshine along with a few clouds in Pleasant, the high 77. Monday partly cloudy, high 79. A good deal of sunshine for Tuesday and a high of 77. More sun than clouds Wednesday, we're back to 79 for a high. Clouds are on place for Thursday. Some scattered showers, a chance for a thunderstorm, high of 72. From the WSAW News Channel 7 studio, I'm First Ward Meteorologist Jeremy Tabin.

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3: Partly cloudy for tonight, low 49. Sunday sunshine along with a few clouds and Pleasant, the high 77. Monday partly cloudy, high 79. A good deal of sunshine for Tuesday and a high of 77. More sun than clouds Wednesday, we're back to 79 for a high. Clouds are in place for Thursday, so scattered showers, a chance for a thunderstorm, high of 72. From the WSAW News Channel 7 studio, I'm First Alert Meteorologist Jeremy Davis.
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